of my mouth and the meditation of my heart be acceptable in thy sight. Amen. Whoop the data. Let the words of my mouth and the meditation of my heart be acceptable in thy sight. Amen. Hey, I hope to let the word of my mouth and the meditation of my heart be acceptable in thy sight. Amen. Hey, hey, let the word of my mouth and the meditation of my heart be acceptable in thy sight. Amen. Let the word

Jericho, and the walls came tumbling down. Now there's no man like Joshua, no man like Saul. There's no man like Joshua at the Battle of Jericho. I say there's no man like Joshua, no man like Saul. There's no man like Joshua.

mercy on. 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They tell me when he came through Galilee, he passed by a man who could not see. The man was blind and crippled from birth, and they tell me that his name was Blind Barnabas, but old blind.

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He touched his eyes with the palm of his hands, and Barnabas saw like a natural man.

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Not a night of looking, not a night of Isaac, but a night of worship. The King of Kings, the Lord of Lords, the one that gave you the breath in your lungs. So even if you can't sing, that's all right. All right. If I sing something, you sing something, amen. Amen. All right, here we go. What I say, you say.

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Lord, I tremble. Were you there? Were you there when they laid him in the tomb? Oh, Lord, oh, Lord.

our right now seems dark and dim, but if we look up to the hills, it's there where our help comes from. The Lord which made heaven and earth, he holds everything in his hand.

Jesus, that's Portuguese. Do I have anybody from Brazil? Where are my Brazilians? Wave at me. Oh, bless you, mother. God bless you. God bless you. We say, oh.